My mama always told me put yourself first. 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I hit a couple broads, I can't lie, I put my dick first. Now you running around playing payback and that shit hurt. I should've treated you

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1: Insert card, I'm online. Sufficient funds on the swipe. Service fees too high. KMT, that's a third of the swipe. African boy, that's me. You won't catch me in no dead CC. I can be alone.

0: 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Every day I pray that the bank don't freeze my funds.
1: Insert card, I'm online. Voila. Sufficient funds on the swipe.
2: Okay.
1: Service fees too high. KMT, that's a third of the swipe.
2: No way.
1: African boy, that's me. You won't catch me in no dead TC.
2: Okay.
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I'm counting on my breath to make tunnels. I'm counting on my breath. A British Columbian prayer, no matter what.

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You know.

Motherfucker, aka Not Nice from Time G. Been an East Side team. Scarborough team from Time G. Been out of the kingdom from Time G. So I don't know what's wrong with you little waste man out here, eh? Y'all need to know yourselves.